0: Everybody help me out. 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

0: It's an amazing song.
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0: Bart, you didn't write this song in 10 minutes. 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How'd you do this?
2: Friðarbíó kynir bíókvöld þriðjudaginn 9. júní klukkan 20. 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

His name is wonderful. The prophet Isaiah said, His name shall be called Wonderful, Counselor, Mighty God, Everlasting Father.

You know, the negative things in your life can make you think that your dreams are impossible and that you'll never be able to overcome them. You have to deal with all kinds of things today, your past.